love so fine. I put my head on her shoulder. She said, tell me all the trouble. You know what she said? She said,

0: Genau wie ihr es mögt. Harmony plus eure Lieblingshits der 70er.
1: In a bar in Toledo, across from the depot, on a bar stool she took off her ring. I thought I'd get closer,

0: Harmony plus eure Lieblingshits der 70er on top.
1: Harmony. 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